0: to feel the support from everyone, from the club, from the players. They are all very welcoming me. Everyone is open to help me, and even from the fans. If I walk through the city, I know they don't know me that well yet, but I already feel the support when they want a picture or when they see me. So, yeah, for me as a person, that feels very good. So that's why I'm feeling home already.
1: El apoyo tanto de la gente como del club, la ayuda que me han con la que me han proveído, también de los fans, por supuesto. Incluso cuando voy por la calle, aún no me conoce todo el mundo, pero sí que ya cuando me tomo alguna foto puedo notar ese apoyo y me hace sentir como en casa.
2: Here, Justin, Pablo Onda Cero. I'll ask you in English if you want.
0: All right.
2: First of all, welcome to Valencia, and I wish you the best here in the big club. As Valencia, Valencia is one of the biggest clubs in Spain, and is used to fight to top positions in the league. Which are your personal short and long term objectives with Valencia?
0: My goals here in Valencia, yeah, is to start well. I've been working on that since January, February, when I know I was going here. Yeah, my personal goal is to integrate well in the team. Everyone needs to know my qualities. Everyone needs to know my weaknesses, and to win games. I think for a club as Valencia, you need to win games. As you said before, in the history, they have won a lot of prizes, a lot of games. Let's continue doing that. So that would be a short-term goal and a long-term goal in one.
1: Bien, el objetivo a largo y corto plazo es siempre el mismo. Al principio pues tendré que empezar bien. Es algo en lo que he estado trabajando desde enero cuando me contactaron. 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
3: Es el objetivo desde el principio. Gracias.
0: Of course, as a football player, you are aiming for the best that you should can do or do. But I think what I said before on another question, private conversation should keep private. And the objective is to win games. And when winning games, you will, how do you say that in English? You will come to big things. So it's a clear answer, I think.
1: En efecto. 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
4: Ahora sí, Justin, José Luis Sánchez, de Apunt. 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
0: First of all, your first question. For me, the only way is up, to look up. I think it's not good to look in the past what happened or what not happened, when we win or when we lose. I'm here to win games. I'm here to build this club, to help building this club, to help the team, help everyone, like they offer to me, to help me, because I'm new. So, yeah, I'm here to win games and to look up. And your second question was about living, yeah, about the city.
5: What do you think about the city?
0: Yeah, it's a great city. I've been here 3 years ago on a holiday. Of course, that's you have a different feel, you have different things to do. But yes, I said before, in February or January, I knew already that I was going to play here, so I had a lot of time to prepare myself. We went here in March, I think. Maybe some of you guys took the picture, I don't remember. And yeah, that was just to explore the city, to see already some houses, so that I come here as I am now, fully prepared, and I can fully focus on football, because that's why I'm here, to play football.
5: Did you like it?
0: Yes, I like a lot. It's very hot, but I like a lot.